0: Houston. We wrote all kinds of songs, and on the Escape album, we decided we'd try something a little bit different. We thought we'd write ourselves a song about the strength of the family. Mother, father, sister, brother.
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0: 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We thank you very much for that. Here's some new escape music for you.
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0: Jackson. We wrote all kinds of songs, and on the Escape album, we decided we'd try something a little bit different. We thought we'd write ourselves a song about the strength of the family. Mother, father, sister, brother.
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Listen, listen. I gotta tell you something. You made possible something for us that never happened for us before. About 3 weeks ago,